0: some puta. I said, don't sound my great, Massimo. Liba Bamo, there is the cappuccino. Almost to don't sound because there is a massa. Oh, don't sound my falling news. Oh, massa, but no, massa. That time we January 2 and be a tidy.
1: Some
0: of the summer,
1: and
0: I am
1: once
0: a bimidi bimu compel. Oh,
1: say, I did. Nasa ni pana biya odene compare no need you.
0: Sa na sa consistency on. Enye ise.
1: Wa bo inje wa.
0: Consistency enye ise o. Consistency. Na dey think say mercy una da pay o dues. Come pay consistency. What you say?
1: Me reti amas.
0: What you say?
1: Amas phobia. That any twa wo. Eh papa coach ya wa free money na me fana currency.
0: Dandem.
1: That be Sabuto.
0: Sabuto. Oh coach Sabuto.
1: Sabuto ni
0: me. Eh Sabuto.
1: Yeah.
0: Also the amas e imilo 2009.
1: That time no. Need travel me ne madam for back Gomez with free one about Gomez from so ne ban
0: okay
1: yeah nyame fa na currency ye nem nipa for ne ye travel ko tie down summer ye started tie no from Virgin City Konongo e back Kesben and of two kwanko UK
0: and Guluso
1: it ye ne ne be tie summer
0: capital
1: we learn a lot from him
0: society
1: say nyame ka wat
0: ma Matias e bebre
1: super ntie bi mu ye compare bi na we ya the chain we some job foreign news we in 6 good years.
0: Oh yeah, and man you was here the
1: some
0: kwa company
1: job foreign year.
0: Ah.
1: 6 years ni.
0: Matias.
1: So na make out.
0: Matias e pa.
1: Jaye he host. And we jama ye nem kwala na ye.
0: Matias.
1: Ti e bi mu ye compare bi ana me Matias.
0: Man you was here the some company job. Bonsam kwini job.
1: Matias.
0: Said ni compare. Obi
1: an
0: adwuma. Obi an adwuma.
1: Matias.
0: Ah, said ye. Di o do di obrita. Oh yes,
1: me last time
0: I
1: will never talk about Sibu again.
0: Shoot like a said. Shoot like a said. It killed. It helped.
1: Come on, make I say.
0: Ah,
1: me canoa.
0: Oh yeah.
1: Me can some for Sibu. Beam. Today is my last.
0: Oh yeah.
1: Hmm?
0: Oh yeah.
1: Sibu bow. I call you and call you. Me can some for Sibu.
0: Oh yeah.
1: And ne me just Sibu as I'm.
0: Oh yeah.
1: Retire from Sibu.
0: Oh yeah. It's in the crane. Matias, you
1: can't. I'm saying the crane. I can't. And yet, now still no. More fighting against acts there. Me say, men kasam fesibu mu bi mu.
0: Eno kre, I say you operation. Uti mi famu. Be yo yana wanto. Truth like a surgery.
1: Oh,
0: it helped. It helped. No kre, I say you operation.
1: Yeah.
0: Uti mi kwa famu. Be yo yana. Na wanto. Na wanto.
1: Obe kanu kwa me yade sikan.
0: Oh, yeah.
1: Shake na me gada yade sikan betu munu kwa kanu.
0: Obo zwa pen juice. O pen juice.
1: Don sama o kanu kre uni atemu.
0: O pen juice. O se, o kanu kre.
1: Eno obe kanu kre chere. And our chairman for drinks is you say no panatina, yet Jimmy Diana, and your
0: panati. Oh, then your panati.
1: And then a cranogan.
0: Oh, can't agree.
1: Well, if you know D game Nathan and Alfus, and only say your panic body.
0: Oj.
1: Mabajatmas,
0: Matias, you're a
1: party committee, or champion phobia, or more from whom I say, Omi so, Opa so young we are. Nasa will be Cassentia on a chum frim.
0: Oh, yeah.
1: Yantiana Sama Becache, on one Adamfu, as a mojang. Nadamfu Pau.
0: Matias,
1: I'm pointing this year. No catcher say, a bear and Casamoja position at the Amanum. And going in a way a day. And a crime away a day.
0: Oh, yeah.
1: Only at him.
0: Only at him. I say,
1: it's a deno, a quia, Yebeka.
0: Wouldn't say,
1: and quia,
0: Yebeka,
1: Yebeka.
0: Boss, no crime. I saw the first equipment to me 2 9. Oh, no, good is you, ye me and Eoya, but those one island, now this year. At Nejapa,
1: ye chasso,
0: disanity. 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
1: 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A corner light in a dear TK Buache. Tromica Kebuson or the abba. You are doom near Melcom. A doom near Melcom and a TK Buache.

0: 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Say a birthday. And I would the program be away bia. Aye angel natural mineral water. 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I call him piano. Say, Starboy say, "Nyano kreda." I call bianim. Baneti ene say, "Aye next level the energy drink abe jaso." One more binyamu ding. Ebe man wa ding. What I say? Obi timi swa bajuma onso umpem. Wode nyano bi nanya rock beaters. 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Aze we DJ. Oh, mese no mno. Ha. I don't call rock beaters. Ana fe. I just say, I don't quit next level. Me say, my chewa droop out the unabia. A bit my boy, come on. I'm a bian so it's my cosoda mount. Doctor Coco ten, Angel Group of Companies, see you. And a diabet jason, to be anumbi. Na entimi M1 yepa, I don't go rock beaters, and fe Angel. And I say, I don't quit next level. And one, and I may come for the mount. A born F4. Born say, Obisia or Monatis or a gukem, no more tongue. Obetimi to be their quack go stone. In self years, they say, could be a bureau. And I'll say, O call a year town of soon, so I call Yasan to a guest school owner, boss lady, doctor wife. I only say, Bureau, auntie. I say, O call the BBR, chrome there to be appetite. And what I say, GNC in a bureau, O call Timetima, boss lady, Sutom Bureau, or Timetim. And I say, Breman, Afrikiko, O Munina Tombi, auntie. Kama, darling, say,
1: oh yeah, yeah, Kama, yeah, Kama, yeah, Kama. Other doctor, do the idea bar. What do you say, Papa? Say, sir, yeah, natural mineral water. He says, I'm say, no more. Enjoy natural mineral water. Understand? Yeah, so, it's all my net debuta.
2: Ah,
1: sanity.
2: Oh, yes,
1: what's that?
2: What is normal? Will be having to
1: make sure was time. What is your fridge? Mom, no, yes, you are. We see what a Caribbean, now, man, bear 2 minutes. Be now, as I go to know. The bus here on Monday be bearded in a cream. Oh, Sonia Kamasta. Baby, no, some agas out to Yasia, Numusupa. Did the papa say baby and Yana Sagas and Jaka? So what I say, hey, be the baby and Yasa, I found the bag you. So, obi judging Yasan, what I saw Tias, Nippo, move baby, I'm off from a bag. Masa, I'll give up a far bag you to Numusupa. Ha, baby and Yafon, who call was open the phone bag in them. In so be an onum, and any penny I'm holding it. So I say, Baum Supa, be a bear kama, would you go and a man come to cry? Do I Numusupa Bema? Ha, no super. No rock me channel. So, then so, and the yamau. So, what I say,
2: me fura. The beer so baby.
1: So, what I say, ti, no matter papa. So, tisakas and baby and munyaka. So, what I say, and baby and ya, cause one idea, the yasi will corner, and depending on what they say. And you need to know it, one no in superpa. So, what I say, now one no papa, would you go up a far bargain term? Oh, no, I don't go in as I won't know. A rock me channel, no. Enjoy natural mineral water. Now, bibia e kama. Also, what did you hear? Now, utrebe se terminus via. Now, obomionu, bomionu, so ahun. Since what day? I said, doctor, so what time malaria crunch, sir? What time ma? I said, oh, my son, so. I said, Bibia, near crunch, I said, you go no. I do come so no. And the pebino, men conum, so be a, and then pensua bad jasso, a ya enjoy natural mineral water. Hi, oh, yeah, ye. Programs be a, we can the programs venom the air, yes, sir. Programs be a, and one of the air, and Tibema would tear me up. Ah, num super. Ha, na what many natche, because so dear. One who's probably not typhoid, say typhoid, sir. At the time, about so
2: catch a boom man for no
1: class. Oh, yeah, boom man for no 2002 for no, yeah. Would tell me a monum enjoy natural mineral water. It is squad and on would tell me a tobremo and a squad and on would tell me a monum, yeah, enjoy natural mineral waters. Now, me, I do my boom, my ma, elf, a ye, and one at the bay. Ha, noah, and at the bay, you know, boom, my swat as ye. Ha, can I permanent and one monum. Aha, tin suoni di doctor de oye oya de ause. 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Ye ye ye obi anum obi ajibi.
2: Wo, France for Belgium one Abrante FN due. Rian Cherki no Lisbo two goes and look back your team back. Italy 3 Turkey 1. Jean-Lucas Kamaka, Ricardo Calavioli ne Francisco Esposito and she goes no Edema Italy. Northern Ireland 0, Georgia 0, Ukraine 1, Hungary 2, Bosnia 1, Poland 0, Sweden, Victor Jokaris, NHL, Romanian Timiante, Latvia 1, Cyprus 2, Montenegro, Eddie Red Caroman, Shebi, Armenia, and Shebi, and we are matches at Basu, Ecuador, and Panama, Ebo 1-1, Panama, the Panatis, Eshe Ecuador, and Kufakosi, and Kufakensi, and of course, Panama, on the Panatis, Eshe Ecuador. 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
2: after 0242 069969
0: and
2: 0544 809882.
0: Hey!
2: Tu tu tu le mo!
0: Yes!
2: Maya two fingers. Two fingers.
0: I am more.
2: I don't call letter CD. Two fingers beaters. Eyide eye branya you.
0: Two fingers.
2: Insapa wonga sok no ya nyina se you.
0: Two fingers.
2: Ni kakra. Na wodi ewo honey. Asu.
0: Two fingers.
2: Binya waye.
0: Come on.
2: Give me two fingers. Yeah, yeah, I don't go two fingers.
0: And I'm holding ma.
2: You want to be there too.
0: Hey, yes, smooth.
2: Hey, talk.
0: Two fingers.
2: It's a sunny red.
3: Two fingers.
2: I don't go two fingers. Hey, see, I'm saying.
0: Two.

0: Hey, Adonko 1 2 3 beaters. Madam, mami ni animu. 1 2 3.
1: Yeah.
0: 1 2 3.
1: Yeah.
0: 1 2 3.
1: Yeah.
2: Adonko 1 2 3 beaters and ya toy lie so
0: what's em wa unim say Adonko 1 2 3 beaters enya free Adonko beaters limited e busiamu kwa de ni testa eye papa eye sure bank
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Would it be Biana Wootini Sue, and a Yawya, oh, intimate pana, Muyami say, hey. Shall one day not this time enough to be at the movie? 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Shall whom crying the bay ye?

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Ewo KNUST. 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